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0: 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today they are turning in the mighty name of Jesus and they are celebrating us they are celebrating us they are celebrating us Father we thank you in the name of Jesus that we are celebrated oh God in Jesus mighty name all honor and glory be given unto you in the mighty name of Jesus we pray and we thank you Abba Father for what you are doing in this season in the name of Jesus Ore Modimo, what you do in the season, don't do it without me. Modimo Alukileng, don't do it without me. But everything that you do in the season, Modimo Yahalalelam, put me in your mind. Put me in your mind. In the name of Jesus, put me in your mind. Kyalebwa Modimo Alukileng, where I am in your mind. For a season that we are coming in. Galibitso la morena Jesu. 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Empa Modimo Alukileng, we fail to glorify. Hore re tle re tsebe ho tshwasa dintho Modimo Alukileng. We must learn to glorify and give you the honor you deserve. In the mighty name of Jesus, Mohala Lady Rialeboa, Rialeboa, Gobu Mafunga Ngachiwe, Rialeboa Ntatuaro, Horeleka Jeno Unzobizi Droni Nyahao, How Fetuhi, Kalibi Solamorena Jesu, Wan Nazareta Troka, Lechompo, Redisa Huena, in Jesus' name. Father, we glorify you. We give you praise. We give you praise. 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We give you praise. 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

0: 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And you can come in and share with us, even with your WhatsApp 0785859531. 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If you don't feed well, you don't grow. Because what you feed will grow in this life. What you feed, it will grow. It doesn't matter or nake ing that you feed, but whatever that you feed, it will grow. And whatever you starve, it will die. 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But also, I have discovered that in this life, batho, they don't change, they just grow. 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But wabamba hood ba fepile pride yabona. And then now because pride it has grown, reberifila hore ba fetuile, those people banentse bana le yona feeding it but waiting for money to come. 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And the whole up, tzedin resabatli the whole, but yet every day we feed them. 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But whatever that you starve, it will die. 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It doesn't matter how fierce it is. It doesn't matter how powerful it is. But if it does not feed, it dies. And whenever it feeds from, it grows. 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And every law e a hlahisa hore ntho nngwe le nngwe re na le mo e fidang teng. 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
1: elo ring you can feed ebelo re ke ke ya hola, it will grow, it will hola le we jala mba nemba hao, it will hola. 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There's something that you feed e re le ntsola ntate modimo jalo ka ngwana breastfeeding. He feeds from the breast and he grows and he matures. 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Ba bang ba rona re itlatsitse ka philosophy too much that we even question a little thing that comes, and everything that comes we question, because re ile ra feedwa this thing and we also fed ourselves these things, and today they are killing us. 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Eat. feed yourself from the kindness of the Lord, and you will mature and see the goodness of the Lord upon your life. For the Lord is great, and the Lord is with you. You will be complete in Him. You will be whole in Him. When you feed right, when you eat right, you become well. How judge yourself and the nutrition that are needed, you will be healthy. Scan now a team at Intro, so Tamil Muru Udije, Kalabakalabano of Fila Hore, one of the Batubao Shebiding, Batla Buang Hampi. Udima Hunzo Lijualo, Unzo at Adin Toteba di Ratang, Banseba Bua Hampi. Udima Unzo Lijualo, Oyadin Tonsaba di Ratang, Banseba Bua Hampi. Homole Mokore, live a life that God has given you. Feed yourself with right things, and you will grow to be matured and wise. Utlot seba when to choose and when to walk away, when to be quiet. 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So much gossip has filled you up that you have turned to be a gossip. And mudimu nasa ubite tsa robe a gossip. But you are a gossiper today because we were feeder on gossip so much. Feed on the word of God and you will be ambassador of the word, and you will walk in the victory that the Lord has laid for you. Modimo khotso a shona mafatse. Amen. 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For this is the day that the Lord have made, and we shall rejoice and be glad in it. We shall rejoice and be glad in it. Whatever that you feed, it will grow. You will grow. It grows. It grows. And then ear hole. And then high hole. Ehlaisa mathata. Because high se hudile kona ehlaisang mekhwale mathata yon. No, people don't change. They just grow. They just grow in it. Yeah. But I'm not going to get like a and Tora. You have just grown in it. In anything. You just fell and then say, I work on. Jale Hudile, it's a maturity. Yeah, you Oh, Nkosu Jesu. So re bana ba Modimo re ntswe ka o tshwana le Modimo re bupuwe ke Modimo ka setshwantsho sa hae. 0614009894 ke mo ka ntshwarang teng ho senga letsatsi la kajeno. 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
1: 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I have noticed that in this world a serious injustice is done. 2. 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Yes, everything he wants. but then will not enjoy it. 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
1: 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and it's being turned into business. 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

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the morning, Lord. 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

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That is what we do every day ho Modimo, because we are in the hurry to go somewhere. 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We don't wait expectantly. We don't wait each and every day waiting to God, but we present our request each day. Letsatsi le tshabang le le dikelang, we always ask for something. 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

0: 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Power we need is patiently wait for his answer. O seka tatela go dropa a call because o utlwile gore o qetile o bua taba tsa gago. 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Wait expectantly and wait patiently on the answers of the Lord. Gobane karabo tsa modimo they surely come. E re lentswe la tate modimo, even if they can delay, they will surely come to pass. Go na le dintho tse dingwe that seems like they are delaying in your life, but they will come. They just need you to wait expectantly. Expect something from the Lord. How can I garrat apelo? Ska kena fela jolo ka tlwaelo. Expect that you are coming out with something. How can I garrat into? Expect that you are coming out of them, because greater is he that is within you than the one that is in the world. Pele re lentswe la modimo, ha modimo a le lehlakoreng la rona ke mang ya ka ba kgahlano le rona. Ebe maapostola Paulos o re ke eng ye tlang arohanyang le lerato la modimo. I am expecting something from him. I'm expecting something huge from him. Don't shake me. Ke eme mona ha ke tsitsinyehe gobane I am expecting something from him. Ha ba o botsa gore na gobaneng o tshwareletse maemo a le tjena, gore I am expecting something from God, the change of my life, the change of my story. I am waiting in expectation. I'm not just waiting, but my faith is in him that says he will do exceedingly and abundantly above more than we can ever imagine or ever ask for. Gobane ke modimo ya etsang tsela mo tsela e leng siko teng. My faith is intact. I am not shaken, because the Bible says he who began a good work in me shall see it into completion. Mamela, o tsenga letsatsi la kajeno le ha o ka ba jwang, I am expecting something to happen. E re lentswe la ntate modimo itse monna modimo ha romela Gehazi a lo sheba gore na ho etsala eng ka nokeng. E re I am expecting that something must happen today. It must happen today, no matter how many times you will climb and decline. But I'm telling you that today I am expecting an answer. There is something that God has to do today. There is something that God needs to do today. And with my expectation and my calculations, it's bound to happen today. Go back and see what is happening, because I know gore ke modimo ya buileng lentswe la gage, mme lentswe la le buileng a ke ke a le fetohela. 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Expectancy that we need to expect that something can liberate that simple yet healing. Because he has promised me. 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Hobane our God ke modimo ya tsebang wetsa dintho di etsahale. 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With an expectation I wait. Relying on the word of God makes it easier to wait on him. It's our obe bonolo to expect from him. It's our obe bonolo romotsepe. 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Meletsatsi nna ka jeno ke batla hore ho wena you may lay your request and ask God to do something for your life. But have you exercised an expecting mood? Have you developed an expecting attitude? Na tumelo ya hao ha e qeta o kopa ere modimo o arabile kapa science ena le question eng ka hare o ntso ipotsa hore na ebe modimo tla ietsa already so buile le yena. Believing that he is the rewarder of those who diligently seek after him. When you believe that what his word says, then you know when you walk according to his words, you won't fail. You will always win because he is our champion. He is our Lord. He is the conqueror. Udile dinatla, udile dintho pela hao. That is faith enough. It has been builded in you. Or obone, because faith comes by hearing. And hearing of the word of God. You have heard and you have seen the word of God. You have seen the moves of God. Your waiting, it should be easy. And your expectation, it should be easy. That what I'm expecting from him, it will surely come. I don't mind the delays. Because there are delays. Skahatala because there is a delay. A delayer in life is not a denial. God has not denied you anything in this world. But he says, wait. If you are willing to wait, each and every day wait. But Tata Baruna, we are in the hurry. Lentsula Mudimu le rekoshina today. Wait. Akoye. 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Wait for him. Wait on him. Wait on his timing. Wait. Akiriemen, akirituten. Wait. 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And I will wait expectantly. Wait. Wait. Don't wait just waiting. Ekarongo sinyanako. But wait with an expectation that is something great is coming. Hase ki tluile ho yona ki kutlele ho yona hape ki tluile ki qetile ka yona ki fitile ho yona e setse le modimo. If I've laid it on the master's feet, then I know it's a done deal. Ene kare o ka jwetsa motho letsatsi la ka jeno hore mwaneso mamela ha so e beile ho modimo, it's a done deal. 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O seng ha letsatsi la ka jeno ke re ho wena mo pesaleme ore I lay my request every morning unto the Lord. Listen to my voice as I present my request to you. And I say, Lo Mudimo, you just need to wait with an expectation that it is a done deal. It is a done deal. Surely God will answer me after this. Ke modimo ya arabang. He will not fail you. God shares in your tears. And he doesn't say because wallah, ha tlo tla today. He shares. And he knows hore tsela ya ho ro fete ka hara nthwena ke efe. Re dutse le modimo ya re tsebang. 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But the problem ya rona ke hore we are always busy. In one or another way, we are the creatures of habits. Maria ha dutse maotong a morena Jesu. 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The habits tsa ho kolomaka ke ha di hlahella. There's a time ya ho dula. And there's a time to work. And there's a time to wait. Just because the robot is red, it doesn't mean ore, it says danger forever. No, it says wait. If you pass, you pass at your own risk. But wait. And you wait patiently for it to open so that you can cross safe. Safety arona, it comes first. Waiting, it's a safe mood. Ya modima o kenyang ka ra yona ene ka re ka utlwisisa hore the safe mood ya modima re kenyang ka ra yona hore the period of waiting e preparela a period of receiving, because now that period of receiving, when it comes, o se ready to receive, you're gonna misuse whatever yo modimo a batlang gore o e sebedise. Modimo a ka o fa a million now, a ka o fa yona, but the question kore na, are you ready to handle such big amount? Have you ideas tse tlo generate more for you? Bothata ke bo, modimo a ke ka dumella ntho e tle bophelong ba hao e le goreng ha ka ba o evaluate ao assessor for yona. With the period of waiting is a period of being assessed. Hore na ntwena ha ke ya fihla ho wena. Are you matured enough? Have you grown enough? Are you ready to handle it? Are you ready to handle such big responsibility? So re bolawa ke hore ha re ipotsa dipotso re na e ka be modimo wa re rata hobane nna modimo ka reng 100. Modimo wa o rata. 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That is why modimo o yentse because wa o rata. 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And he knows he has a purpose ka bophelo ba hao. But the problem is that you are not ready for it. When you are in the period of waiting, expect that it's coming. I'm just in the line. And I am next in the line. Modimo wa khotso a lehlono no fatse a letse ka mahaulo sena letsatsi la kajeno. Never give up on yourself. Never give up on God, because God has a plan ka bophelo ba hao. 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Yeah. 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So let your each day be a day of expectancy. I'm expecting something great. How to wow saying scanare kitsuile, yes, kilweza 1, 2, 3. Without saying thank you, God, that I'm expecting something great for today. Because I know or how non to suffer unto see the with the purpose, and I'm expecting. Hey! 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He will never leave you. He will never forsake you. He will always be there by your side, believing. 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
1: Amen.
0: Jesus.
1: 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Some of the things when I decide, I'll read that scene today. I want to have a scene that is 15 days.
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0: 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Yes, re tshwantse re dule with an expectation. We need to expect that God is answering and he's going to do something. Just tell yourself that it's a done deal. I am next in line. Hey, every day, I am next in line. Don't develop a jealousy. Don't develop Remember, I say, what you feed, it grows in this life. And what you starve, dies in this life. 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
5: God will do something about it, because he is God and he is in charge. Mamela, you are the next in line to testify of the goodness of the Lord. I'm telling you, you're gonna testify. And your husband will tend to be a man that is respected in this world. You will testify. I'm telling you, you will testify of the goodness of the Lord. I've seen the goodness of the Lord upon my husband. Hasakweletse dai miasebeletsa modimo. 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

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Preparing for this recording, it wasn't easy. 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Monday evening, I was admitted in hospital.

Comedy, Mamela Iketse Morning Drive, le DJ Auntie, Anthony Sanelena Sister Boss, Utoringa Butsilela, we saw Ringa Burubo, Matahawisa, Love Than, hashtag Bacha Radio.

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2: It's that time again for you to enjoy the live performance of good music. 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The cruise is limited to only 80 people. Theme, shorts and shade. 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

0: Good morning, Leto le Boss Lady. 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Leto. Ke o fa permission le Boss Lady, ke re tidinyane radio tango Chiplano from 130.
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8: 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Like a man goes from village into the Hula, and I wish so I know. So, guys, the Labana Moranti can need to. 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
2: 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I'm going to give you a good morning, LT, and boss lady, Happy Friday, and Hotel Gauska. So, kill me one of us, and Hotel Gauska. I'm going to give you a good morning, LT, and boss lady, Happy Friday, and Hotel Gauska. I'm going to give you a good morning, LT, and boss lady, Happy Friday, and Hotel Gauska. I'm going to give you a good morning, LT, and boss lady, Happy Friday, and Hotel Gauska. I'm going to give you a good morning, LT, and boss lady, Happy Friday, and Hotel Gauska. I'm going to give you a good morning, morning, Luna, my book, and Hotel Gauska. 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
4: John ke ton o tla ke bitsa ke ton then Johnny John
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7: Hey DJ Semuna, DJ lead you. 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
1: Lekwa FM traffic update by Zanele, aka Boss Lady. Traffic update. Incident Gauteng entry south Rampart to Van Buren Road, the M52, unknown entry south. Roadworks on entry southbound at Rampart to Van Buren Road, 1 lane of street loss. Incident Gauteng N1 south Rampart to Renshaw Road, the M79, unknown Renshaw Road, the M79, crash on N1 southbound at Renshaw Road, 1 lane of street loss. Incident Gauteng N1 Denny Joubert northbound ramp from Mobota Ave M18, stationary vehicle on N1 northbound before flying source, shoulder closed. Incident Gauteng N12 southbound bypass eastbound ramp from Fort Drakkar Road M31, crash on N12 eastbound after Fort Drakkar Road, 2 lanes of Fort closed. Incident Gauteng R21 northbound ramp from N12 West, stationary vehicle on R21 northbound at Rietfontein, shoulder closed. Traffic update by Zanele Cabot Radio.

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7: 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See you in Monday. 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
0: o wa dumedisa
1: Okay, what's trending? Ghana was in Pretoria Trend Thursday, May 28th. Could be Bafana versus Ghana football talk. AFCON qualifiers or general South Africa Ghana comparisons. Bafana pride is also trending as Tech 6, so likely sports related. It's all about sport. Hello, where's the game Bafana Bafana yi diri leon? Yi dira to waya bona ne? Then the thing, another trend is that GoTime Bank drops 5-rand deals every Thursday for their customers. 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Need book KFC.
0: Yeah,
1: didn't it? I don't believe this. But then it's happening. And it will be on for a while, this promo. Wow. Moment of silence. King, alright, then we're blush.
0: No, what
1: like, hello?
0: Okay, right. Yeah, everybody, when I'm a video, I say, I'm going to say, I'm going to say, I'm going to say, I'm going to say, I'm going to say, I'm going to say, I'm going to say, I'm going to say, I'm going to say, I'm going to say, I'm going to say, I'm going to say, I'm going to say, I'm going to say, I'm going to say, I'm going to say, I'm going to say, I'm going to say, I'm going to say, I'm going to say, I'm going to say, I'm going to say, I'm going to say, I'm going to say, I'm going to say, I'm going to say, I'm going to say, I'm going to say, I'm going to say, I'm going to say, I'm going to say, I'm going to say, I'm going to say, I'm going to say, I'm going to say, I'm going to say, I'm going to say, I'm going to say, I'm going to say, I'm going to say, I'm going to say, I'm going to say, I'm going to say, I'm going to say, I'm going to say, I'm going to say, I'm going to say, I'm going to say, I'm going to say, I'm going to say, I'm going

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9: Morning, Katuz. 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Better. 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
0: Morning, morning, morning, morning, cartoons. 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
2: Lekwa FM traffic update by Zanele, aka Boss Lady. Traffic update. Incident Gauteng entry South Rampo 2 Van Buren Road M52 unknown N3 South roadworks on N3 South Bondi Rampo 2 Van Buren Road 1 and South Street closed. Incident Gauteng and N1 Denichu Bed northbound Rampo from Bota Ave M18 stationary vehicle on N1 northbound before flying starts shutter closed. Incident Gauteng R21 northbound ramp from N12 West stationary vehicle on R21 northbound Rietfontein shutter closed. Incident Gauteng entry eastern bypass northbound ramp from M2 congestion on entry northbound at Gilden Hills. Incident Gauteng N4 westbound ramp from Watermeer ST M14 congestion on N4 westbound before Proof Plus. Incident Gauteng N1 Western Bypass northbound ramp from Malbongwe Drive R512 crash on N1 northbound before Winnie Mandela Drive 1 lane southbound closed. Incident Gauteng N12 Southern Bypass eastbound ramp to Klip Rivier Drive R556 stationary vehicle on N12 eastbound before Klip Rivier Drive shutter closed. If you know that you're driving, buckle up and stay safe. Traffic update by Zanele K. Postlady.

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2: 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Which on the mechanical fitter ding are not only the cat 1, 2, 3, the cat 4, 5, yeah. So it's unsure the assistant they have fitted a cat 4, I think. But submitted the intota bona. Then the general workers also not the ashoga hala, the store man, driver CDBLE, PDP. Then instrumentation personnel. The scaffolders, supervisors, and painters. So

0: Di-requirements tsa teng ba hloka updated CV, certified ID, relevant qualifications or trade test, shutdown or plant experience will be like batho ba kileng ba sebetsa planting ya Sasol ke advantage ha o tseba maybe o na le induction ya bontsha hore o qetetse neng mosebetsing. Medical fitness, but here most are medically di etswa ke company. So applications tsa teng o di etsa online. So gateway ya teng ke www.cv.tp/s.co.za. 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So anyone a kene ka mane Facebook page ya lekwa a like, ha qeta gute a kene ka mane ka page ya Fizzly Derby a like le ka ting a follow, then ha qeta ba click a link he a apply.
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4: ka pa tsama ya ko kantsong ya mfulane because I saw some bank statements at na address. Yes, I'm using Capital Telecom. My pro use Standard Bank, Standard Bank, Asinanto.
3: Asinanto,
4: yes.
3: Okay, okay. 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So, ena na ki interview lite. Interview ya tenge, tabi tarotu mani Sasol Club Sekunda. So, chung, eka laka 8, fitla laka 3 o'clock afternoon. Ke ya ka di 7 tsa July. So ba itse show hore batho ba fitla ka nako because the last time re la I poster but ba fitla la tsi le latela amba. So this time but we prepare because the nako sa lengata ke di 7 tsa July 2026 for Sasol Club Sekunda interviews. So the position tsa hlokahala mo ke mechanical supervisor, mechanical foreman, mechanical QC, mechanical coordinator, mechanical planner, safety officer, field engineer, mechanical technician, rigger supervisor, rigger foreman. 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Groove operator, I wonder keep chin of him, but hey, by it's about the groove operator. Track drivers, lady storeman. But storeman is certain severely certificate. Scabber storeman is a non-certificate, but I guess tech and storage certificate. So, by Cupella, hotel updated CV, trade certificates. Then the qualifications are going to be relevant to the position if by luring pa ukopa hoyo because given into one but tabangata hore CV ya mechanical fitter CV ya teng ngo tse piping tse welding ngo tseng so im prefer too much so most the HR di bona ntho jwalo ba ebe ya kwa so when I saw him la call
4: oversight
3: how to boiler maker update CV ya ho ka boiler maker we be kwa. How to learn a happy experience a pipe? It's a CV a pipe. Kaya relevant experience a thing we begwa. How to get a position? It's a CV a position E. It's thing with the mix on experience.
4: Yes. We've been teaching them that.
3: Okay. Happy nto ngwa happy kore batabarona haraba fadi di email. How to get a pipe fit on send the general work.
2: Yeah.
3: General of the general look at the 10 before Otola Pai Vita A1. Uhudo scroll a half percent to check out the CV the 50 before Otola A1. So high sharp, hurry the pipe and send the pipe. Then Rahono speed up a process, but to buffet, hurry copa welder, it's a jewel of it.
4: Hopefully, my mama did my mama did because really I bought about the CV. Hore, my mama position is highly intuition than the specific. It's a CV, how it is specific for that position. Oh, honestly, too, I have no stake too.
3: Okay, before unka motho, kopa fana ka email address.
2: Oh, e email.
3: O sendela CV ha ho secunda.cv@pakisaholdings.co.za. Ke secunda.cv@pakisaholdings.hldg ya, ke hldg.co.za. secunda.cv@pakisaholdings.co.za.
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5: One of the struggling with you and say, can I look at Tamuna? Can I list Steve K. Sastek and Stone K. Stoneman? But now, Steve K. Sastek is a 6-part, but sitting. So, can Baba Tan, what Steve K. says is up to date. It's a bonus. But I'm going to say two more.
3: Okay. Kikopa. If you send a CV, how it's a show the certificate is already up to date. Because how send a certificate is expired already have a nung. Because the certificate is already valid, it's expired. So, you can see how you can position the certificate is already valid.
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Ba hloka batho for apprentice. For pipe fitting, for welding, for boiler making. The requirements tsa teng ba batla at least the N2 qualification. Related theory subject yona I think mathematics, engineering, science, technical drawing. So but wa nan li skill say no sa technical do like ba di technical school le bona he ke nana ba tlo gona o thola opportunity mo di technical school ha o tseba go na le experience eno ya ntho ya technical drawing, engineering science, then le mathematics, then we tsho sure go na le N2, then e tlo ba ya 18 months. Then study field ya thing it lo ba engineering and related design, ebe mechanical boiler making and welding, mechanical fitting and tanning, electrical engineering studies, human resources studies, financial management studies. So

0: Di requirement tse updated CV ke ID copy ya hao e certified le qualification tsona le tsona le academic record proof of residence o hokae ke tsona.
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2: 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Sight is key.
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4: Silence in the court.
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0: What's all that going on? So long, I'm not know. Can we get Free State versus Valley Monana? What's all that going?
1: No, generally, king tournament. Generally tournament. It's but it's a big into entertainment and stuff. So, from Gidikai, from the 13, eh? Yeah, 14 and 16. The 13th Saturday.
0: Saturday, yeah.
1: Yeah, then Sunday the 14th, then skip a Monday. Then got a whole day, got 16. It'll be the final day. And then, team Z4 Valleys are under 13, Z4 Muga, Kakaso solo under 13. And then, generally, under 15, happy. Foga Valley, Foga Sasso. Then, generally, under 21, Foga Valley, Foga Sasso. So, under 13, shout out to GVM civil Eloring King is sponsoring the banana ba
0: under 13.
1: Ba under 13. Yeah.
0: And I get in the monarch liability, Timothy Fort, like a valley, and Timothy Fort, like a monarch free state. Lander 15 liability, Timothy Fort, like a monarch valley, a fork of free state, Lander 21, fork of valley.
1: The capo jolo jolo
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0: good Peter Bonis
2: 073 62 44 887. 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
0: Situale.
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1: 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Who said that? Hey, who are you?
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2: Good morning. Happy Friday, Mamedi wa Lekwa FM. Ke o dumedisa hle ho hle mo mametseng o le teng. The name of the show, it's the Mid Morning Remedy Show, and I'm your host, Setswana sa radio uMandla Nkulu Wesibaya, intokazi yomzulu emhlophe ngenhliziyo. I'm not alone in the studio. I've got Mpho Mokoena. She'll be giving us the news every top of the hour. We are here to give you a good show, good music, and make sure that we give you the remedy in the comfort of your own home. Let's quickly go to those who are celebrating their birthday today on a beautiful Friday. It's a fabulous Freaky Friday. Let's find out what does the star sign says today about them on the 29th of May 2026. They fall under the star sign Gemini. Let's find out what this Gemini says about them today. You may feel more inspired to move forward after a period of emotional disappointment or mental exhaustion. This energy supports fresh start, spontaneously, and stepping into experiences that feel different from your usual routine. The day carries strong momentum for personal growth, confidence, and emotional renewal. On love, as a Gemini today, fresh romantic energy surrounds your heart today. 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However, mental overstimulation or taking on too many things at once could leave you feeling drained later in the day. If you are celebrating your birthday today, you are most compatible with Aquarius, and your lucky day is Tuesday. Your lucky color, it's red, and your lucky number, it's number 29. Go to happy, happy birthday. Hobo sheba holang today. Nam shanje kite kanga monati she. 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It is our last Friday on this month of May 2026. 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

0: 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I'm super excited. I am going to be with you until 12 o'clock today. 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
4: 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It is Friday after all. What is it that we are fixing? 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

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On a Friday. We are the chosen ones. The chosen ones ba tsona nna ba kgethu entsatsi lena la kajeno re ba tsoa. It's you and me. The fact that re tsuile, it simply shows that we are the chosen ones. And today, on a beautiful Friday, I want to say to you, believe in yourself a little more. Ako itshepe. Believe in yourself. There is something within you, quiet, powerful, and unshakable. Sometimes we forget. Sometimes life gets loud, but your inner strength is always there, gently waiting for you to return. Believe in yourself a little more. How do I believe in myself a little more? Start your day with one kind thought about yourself. A kind thought about yourself. We nahanela eng. 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Now wana hanaure, you are great. Now wana hanaure, you are remarkable. Now wana hanaure, you are going somewhere bophelong ha wa fella mo. If you were not today, the 29th of May, 2026, start your day with one kind thought about yourself. Akwe ina hanele dintho tse monate bakeng sa hao. 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You are enough. O feletse, ha o shote ka letho. 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Ako itshepe. 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
tlolela gore I can't nka se kgone wa gona wa ithuta. Take small actions even when you doubt yourself. Take small actions le ha o sa itshepe empa enke hanyane hanyane hanyane. Confidence grows through doing, not waiting. O ba le confidence ha o ntse o yetsa o sa ema. It grows hanyane hanyane. Celebrate your little wins. Celebrate it. 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So let it be a reminder that you need to tap yourself and say you are working hard. You've got what it takes. From time to time, you know we bear hand. You are not becoming. You are remembering who you truly are. You shine as a gentle light of confidence, rising beyond every obstacle with quiet strength. Believe in yourself a little more. Believe in yourself a little more. This Friday, ako itshepe. You are the chosen one. Believe in yourself. You've got this. You can do this. Believe in yourself a little more. Kujetse ka rena le wena, we are the chosen one. The fact that re tswile sa sekhethi wo kuti lona lona lona lo faneke bavuke. And ubani se re le mo se re tswile, we've showed up di bakeng tse fapaneng, you've showed up mosebetsing. Gona le ntho sa o tshwarang hantle, but you managed to show up. And that on its own, it shows that you believe in yourself. You have what it takes. Believe in yourself a little more. You are part of the chosen one. Be grateful. And that is our coffee bean on a beautiful Friday. But you need to believe in yourself a little more. Stop waiting for people to validate and believe in you. You can be your own cheerleader, your own supporter, and your own biggest fan. I did it. Koe o thabe go be go makalo ge wa ska thab o ge ke ithabetse. I can't believe in myself. So I'm my own cheerleader. I support myself. Before little, little support, nna se ke support-ing. Believe in yourself. A little more. Hanyane fela. Ako tshembele kuwe mfethu. Believe in yourself. Embrace your worth. Believe in yourself. I can rutwe na mumamedi o reng tsatseng lena la ka jone, but on this Friday, as you go to weekend, you're going to spend your weekend, I want you to believe in yourself a little more. Maybe you were believing but with doubts, but I want you to believe more without doubts. You have what it takes. You have what it takes. Believe in yourself a little more. Don't allow
some feelings that creeps in. I was talking about people who feels that marriage ho kena lenyalong ho tla fodisa maqeba ho tla moetsa a better person. You know, there are those things that creeps as that feeling that creeps in your earring. How ka etsa tjena ho tla loka? But it starts with you. Wena believe in yourself. Because sometimes o kena dinthong o ntso sa itshepe. And then o kopane le di challenges that day. Di o tshwatle di o qetelle. But how o itshepa, you are able to say, this is not how I want to be loved. As I say, you don't even know how do you want to be loved. How do you want to be loved? Because you don't believe in yourself. Believe in yourself a little more. Dumela dinthong tse fetolang wena. It starts with you. You becoming a better person. You believing in yourself. You being resilient. You being a healed version of yourself. And then if ukena dikamano, be it a relationship, friendship, you are able to make solid decisions. How can it because uri ntwena ito fetula bophelo ha e batla nrata ere ke lo leka mo because batla there's a void. No. It starts with you. Believe in yourself. Work on yourself. There is no one ailing beyond repair. Aona mutere ngara mushawe bere ai. O hlotsa o sa lukise ha. There's still a chance. There is still something that we can do. Believe in yourself just a little more. Okay, I'm like, it's a or a man. Yeah. Morning, my dear sister. Ubuele mewa banabai tu. Yesterday, my 13-year-old daughter unwele paraffin. I don't know what's wrong now. I'm asking myself, am I a bad mother? Kime azamang bupilo. Or a baby shop, but still, I am regarded as a bad mother. Huh. A 13-year-old, why at anwa paraffin? A 13-year-old, you're not a bad mother. But remember, neki kibuile hona beking enana hore. Rekoshe ba hunwa paraffin. But there's a root cause. Before we look at sahona paraffin, let's go to the root cause. Ke eng ho etsa lang ka role lapa? O mea zamang. O mea zamang bophelong hore ba be sharp. I don't hear you talking about ntate. I can just pick up hore maybe ntate hayo. And remember, I said something, ori, banabaro na babanana. They're very fond of their fathers, very close to their fathers. And if there is no father figure, honali di issues, se atabeng alwana letona and thinking honwa paraffin would solve everything. Arikeneleng, batswadi. Such things cannot be happening really day. Arkenele. How now wana at la male or rat at the ankilable pillow? A 13-year-old. This selling at that interested liberalizing was a win. Arkenele. Okay, Nimlaiza or Joe Alsaswana. I can do it. I can make it. Of course. Of course. Slimosena, I'd like to say, I'd like to testimonies.
sa batho ba reng wa tseba keng I listen to the coffee bean and ke thotse mosebetsi also. I've listened to the coffee bean and this is how my life was transformed. And this is exactly what we want. Hona jwale ona le bophelo ba re tlameha ho lo bo lata ba a 13 year old. Ema na re ema. Ntshwareng re bone na re thusetsa jwang. We want to bring back hore it takes a community to raise a child. Tsena ke dinako tse mpe tse hlokolosi tse sa batleng hore re ikwalle ka difestere hore hai na hai ame na ke dutse hantle. Ha re bone nna re thusetsa jwang a 13 year old. O kene molaetsa o re fela ya ratwang ka lebaka madume hle o be o phele. Happy Friday Ncane and Modimo a mpolokele wena. Hantse ke dutse le wena mama Ntate Thipenyane ka Express Hardware wa dumedisa. Thank you so much Ntate Thipenyane, ke a leboha.